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Luke Combs. It's called Sleepless in a Hotel Room, and that is a great start to another hour of country music for your weekend. We do need to say congratulations to country music family member Brantley Gilbert. Brantley and wife Amber celebrating their 11th wedding anniversary today. On a

0: New music from Jason Aldean. It's called Don't Tell On Me. This healthy habit is a two-minute reset, and what it's asking you to do is just set a timer for 2 minutes and tidy one small area. Could be your desk, a nightstand, a sink, a car console. Just spend 2 minutes doing it. This cleaner environment will make the rest of your day feel less chaotic.
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0: Zach John King with Get to Drinkin', brand new music from him. Zach currently on the road with Morgan Wallen. Now, the Hollywood Insider Magazine Deadline has confirmed this movie is in the works. It's tentatively titled Shania. It will be a movie about the rise and superstardom of Shania Twain. Now, Shania, it will be a co-producer in the movie. They have a director. We don't know who the cast is going to be yet. But production on this new movie should begin in 2027.
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0: Lauren Elena. It's called All My Exes. Brand new music from her. She gets some help from Chase Matthew with that song. Now, according to a study by the health insurance company Cigna, more than half of American adults in this study are lonely. This is a condition in which a person lacks close relationships and a sense of belonging due to social isolation. So knowing this, can you think of anybody that you haven't talked to in a while? Maybe a contact in your mobile phone? Maybe just giving them a quick call or a text. Say, hey, was thinking of you. Just want to know how you're doing. Just send them a quick text.
1: Howdy, folks. 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

0: Ella Langley and her latest called Be Her. My name is John Glenn. Thank you for joining me this weekend. We do need to wish country music family member Kelly Pickler a happy birthday today. If you're celebrating a birthday this weekend, I hope you're having a wonderful birthday weekend. Low Cash, Keith Urban after Kane Brown and Marshmello.
1: New truck, big

0: The duo Low Cash with their latest called Wrong Hearts. Bailey Zimmerman, Chevy Silverado is coming up in just a moment. Whether it's line dancing, ballroom dancing, salsa, Zumba, medical professionals saying that moving to music offers all kinds of benefits to our physical and mental health. Dancing with a group is also a great way to meet new people. So take some dance lessons.
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0: Riley Green with Think As You Drunk. That is a tip of the cap to Toby Keith. Thank you for spending your weekend with us. My name is John Glenn. Dolly has had a busy week. She opened up her truck stop. I guess she was working the cash register on the day it opened, surprising all the customers who stopped in on that first day. And Dolly has also launched a new coffee brand here recently. Her coffee is called Cup of Ambition, you know, like in the 95 song. I love it. Cup of Ambition comes in light, medium, or dark roasts.
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0: Dan and Shay with Say So. Let's check some entertainment history for the 28th of June. When it comes to our favorite movies, St. Elmo's Fire, it made its debut on this day, 1985. The Patriot, starring Mel Gibson, it debuted on this day in the year 2000. Superman Returns premiered the 28th of June, 2006. And White House Down with Channing Tatum, Jamie Foxx, it debuted the 28th of June, 2013. That's entertainment history.
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Corey Kent getting help from Co Wetzel. It's called Rocky Mountain Low. My name is John Glenn. Thank you for being here this weekend. Shaboozy did a Tiny Desk concert at the NPR offices recently. They always record those concerts and post them on YouTube. You may want to check that out. It just dropped Friday. Here's Shaboozy with his bar song.

0: Tyler Hubbard. It's called Land. My name is John Glenn. Welcome to the weekend. If you're a fan of Scooby-Doo, listen up. Scooby-Doo Origins will be a live-action reboot of the franchise, and this reboot will premiere on Netflix next year. And there is a teaser trailer of this new reboot, and the puppy that they have as a young Scooby-Doo, he is adorable. He's a real Great Dane.
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0: From his new CD that's titled Silver Sands Marina, it's Kenny Chesney with Carry On. Let's check some birthdays for the 28th of June. Famous folks like Kelly Pickler is celebrating today. So is billionaire Elon Musk, Eileen Quinn from Annie Fame, Kathy Bates, John Elway, Mel Brooks, Tashina Arnold is Tina Butler on The Neighborhood, John Cusack, Rob Dyrdek from Ridiculousness on MTV is celebrating a birthday today. And if it's your special day, happy birthday. I hope all your birthday wishes come true this weekend.
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0: new music from Kane Brown. It's called Woman. Jason Aldean and Carrie Underwood are right around the corner. And this is something to strive for if you love video games. His name is Antonio. He's from Texas. And the Guinness World Records have deemed his video game collection the largest collection of video games in the world. Not only overall, but he has the largest Xbox collection, the largest Sega collection, the largest Nintendo items collection, and the largest PlayStation items collection. 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

the duo Lokesh with Hometown Home. That starts another hour of country music. Ella Langley will join forces with Morgan Wallen. Lainey Wilson will join forces with Jelly Roll after Taylor Swift's latest. It's I Knew It, I Knew You.

0: Ella Langley, Morgan Wallen, brand new music from them called I Can't Love You Anymore. That is one of the hottest songs in country music right now. Here's a healthy habit to keep in mind. After you eat, take a 10-minute walk. This short walk after your meal will help with digestion. It'll also help with your blood sugar regulation. It doesn't have to be a workout. Just a brisk little walk around the block. Just 10 minutes is all you need.
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1: John Party and Boots Off. Good stuff for the weekend. My name is John Glenn. Now, the Hollywood magazine Deadline has confirmed the movie, tentatively titled Shania, will be about the life and rise to superstardom of Shania Twain. Now, Shania has signed on, according to this, as a co-producer. They do have a director for the movie. They don't have a cast yet, but they say filming should begin in 2027. So coming to a big screen or a streaming service soon, the movie Shania, about Shania Twain.
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0: Ashley Cook with Baby Blues, Megan Maroney and Tim McGraw coming up here in just a moment. And if you're a fan of Little House on the Prairie, maybe you've read the books. Maybe you've seen the original television show. The franchise is about to get rebooted. This reboot debuts on Netflix July 9th.
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She looks so pretty when the makeup on. 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

Jason Aldean with Don't Tell On Me. That is a great song from him. It kicks off another hour of country music for the weekend. Thank you for being here. Zach Topp, he sang this one live on the CMA Fest show that was on television earlier this week. We'll get to that song after Kenny Chesney, which is after Chase Matthew.

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0: Zach Topf with South of Sanity. He got to perform that one live, and we got to see that performance on the CMA Music Fest television special that aired earlier this week. Josh Ross, Lainey Wilson's new song with John Mayer called Phone Keys and Wallet on the way. And the duo that reunited for that CMA Music Fest Florida Georgia Line on the way too with Sundays.
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0: those are the essentials you need when you leave the house. 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Lainey Wilson featuring John Mayer, brand new country music. Cody Johnson, Keith Urban, John Morgan's new one, Kid Myself, is right around the corner. And Dolly has had a busy week. Her truck stop opened, and she surprised customers at the truck stop working the counter and working the cash register at her new truck stop that she opened. And she also launched a new coffee brand, and I love this name. Her coffee brand is Cup of Ambition. You can get it in a light, medium, or dark roast. Dolly, businesswoman, country legend.
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0: John Morgan and a brand new song called Kid Myself. Thank you for spending a little bit of your weekend with us. Tomorrow could be the start of a 5-day work week for some, a 4-day work week for others. I'm hoping your HR department where you work is giving you the Friday before the 4th of July off.
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Pop's Farm was a place to go. 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And all this small town, he said, she said. 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I'm tired of talking, man. Y'all ain't listening. Them old dirt.

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0: 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Come on, just slow down. I'd settle for a slow down.
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1: APS spokesman Casey Taggett. Diamondbacks swept in Tampa, losing 5-1 Sunday. Suns trade Grayson Allen and Royce O'Neal to Charlotte for Miles Bridges. Jeff Scott, Arizona News Audio.
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7: Yavapai Broadcasting News, I'm Paul David. A red flag warning remains in place today until 8 p.m. for the Little Colorado River Valley in Coconino, Navajo and Apache counties, the Eastern Mogollon Rim, White Mountains, Northeast Plateaus, and Mesa south of Highway 264. The same areas are also under a fire weather watch for the same time period. The National Weather Service and Flagstaff says near critical to critical fire weather conditions will continue through the week as dry and breezy conditions continue. Afternoon temperatures will also slowly increase through the week, but remain mostly below normal for this time of year. Highs today will range from the mid-70s in Flagstaff to the low 80s in the Quad City area, the upper 80s to low 90s in Sedona and the Birdie Valley. The Pocket Fire in Oak Creek Canyon remains 0% contained with 6,016 acres burned. Firefighters continue to build containment lines along Forest Road 535 south of Kachina Village. Officials say they're using the 2014 slide fire burn area to help slow the blaze. The team in charge of the fire will hold a public meeting tonight at 7 o'clock at Sedona Red Rock Junior Senior High School. Highway 89A remains closed between Sedona and Fort Tuthill in Flagstaff. Kaibab National Forest issued the final update on the Butte fire last night. Officials say the lightning caused fire is 255 acres in size. It's 10% contained. Crews were able to keep the fire from further spreading over the weekend. Firefighters will continue mop-up and repairs. The Apache Sitgreaves National Forest released the final update on the Flat fire north of Heber. The lightning spark fire is now 83% contained at 134 acres. Command of the fire will transition from a Type 3 team to a Type 4 team today. The crews will continue to patrol the fire and conduct mop-up and repairs. Camp Verde is taking applications for town magistrate for the Camp Verde Municipal Court. 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Contact town manager Miranda Fisher for more information. This information is on our news page. 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With the news, I'm Paul David for Yavapai Broadcasting.
8: Happy Monday. Here's a look at your morning forecast. Critical fire weather conditions forecast to continue through the week as dry and breezy conditions persist. Today will be sunny with winds 10 to 15 miles an hour becoming southwest in the afternoon, gusting as high as 25 miles an hour. Flagstaff seeing a high of 76, Sedona 90, Prescott 85, Cottonwood 94, and Payson with a high of 87. That's your morning forecast.
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7: Well, a good day, everybody, and happy, happy Monday to you. I'm Brad Miller. Here it is, get up and go time on a Monday. Kind of a holiday week, 4th of July, coming up quick. All right, let's do this. Let's jump into some fictional characters, random facts to warm our brains up, all right? Random facts about fictional characters today. Here's one. In the early Sherlock Holmes stories, he was addicted to cocaine. Just how it was. Waldo from Where's Waldo is only called Waldo in the American versions of the book. In most other countries, he's either called Wally or Willie. Here, he's Waldo, more formal. And finally, this one, fictional characters. Madison became very popular for girls' names after the movie Splash came out in 1984 when Daryl Hannah's character picks the name off a Madison Avenue street sign. Tom Hanks even says, but Madison isn't a name. Now it is. There you go. Some random facts. Get you rolling on a beautiful KVRD Monday.
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0: 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A weather check. We'll get to that in just a moment. First, here's a, here's a smart aleck trying to teach AI a lesson, I guess. He programmed it to interview him for a janitor's job. Take a listen.
1: How would you adjust your cleaning plan to include environmental considerations,
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1: water usage? Being upfront is valuable. If the pay is limited, how would you prioritize your cleaning tasks to deliver the most impact?
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1: 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Not caring much for the environment and even suggested hiring a child at half pay so they could do little work themselves.
2: Yeah, that guy sounds like he sucks.
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5: From Yavapai Broadcasting, here's a look at your early morning weather summary. Today is Monday, June 29th. Near critical to critical fire weather conditions forecast to continue through the week as dry and breezy conditions persist. Afternoon temperatures will also slowly increase through the week as well. Today will be sunny with southeast wind 10 to 15 miles an hour becoming southwest in the afternoon. Winds could gust as high as 25 miles an hour today. Taking a look at your daily highs, Flagstaff 76 degrees, Sedona 90, Prescott 85, Cottonwood 94, and Payson with a high of 87. Tonight we have clear skies, southwest winds 5 to 10 miles an hour gusting up to 20 miles an hour this evening. Tomorrow, another sunny, hot, and windy day is in store for northern Arizona. That's your early morning weather summary.
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Riley Green this morning, KVRD, coming up for you. Hollywood, very pleasantly surprised by the heavy box office turnout. We'll get into that coming up next.

0: Megan Maroney's new one is called Medicine on KVRD. Well, Hollywood, very pleased, surprised somewhat, too. People are going back to the movies. Ticket sales are up, better levels than they've been since before the pandemic, and that's saying something. Movie theaters took it hard during the COVID-19. Here's a little song, might sound familiar, celebrating people going back into the big screen.
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1: Arizona News Audio will learn soon if a special legislative session will be held to address the state school voucher program. Arizona Education Association getting behind a bill that would put guardrails on the program spending if it meets certain goals. AEA President Marisol Garcia.
2: We're hoping that an ESA reform bill would be passed in the special session that would ban luxury items, that would ensure fingerprints for any adult that is near children.
1: A deal would mean the ESA initiative wouldn't go to the ballot. A legislative ballot referral banning teacher and first responder union activities from workplaces would also be removed. Officer involved shooting in Chandler over the weekend. Officers responding to a domestic violence call.
3: The first officer on scene saw a man with a shotgun in the front yard of the reported address. He also saw a female sitting in a nearby vehicle.
1: Marcel Green with Chandler Police. His commands were given for the man to drop the gun before an officer opened fire. The suspect entered the scene. Pocket fire near Sedona growing to over 6,000 acres. Still no containment. Winds blowing burning embers. Jeff Scott, Arizona News Audio.
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9: Yavapai Broadcasting News, I'm Paul David. A red flag warning remains in place today until 8 p.m. for the Little Colorado River Valley in Coconino, Navajo and Apache counties, the eastern Mogollon Rim, White Mountains, Northeast Plateaus, and Mesa south of Highway 264. The same areas are also under a fire weather watch for the same time period. A moment of reflection will be held today for the 19 Granite Mountain hotshots killed during the Yarnell Hill Fire on June 30, 2013. The service will take place at 2 p.m. at the Granite Mountain Interagency Hotshot Crews Learning and Tribute Center. Tomorrow at 4:42 p.m., the Yavapai County Courthouse bells in downtown Prescott will be rung 19 times. Navajo police are conducting a search at Wheatfields Lake for two missing people. The people being searched for were last seen Friday evening. The department received reports that a boat containing the people capsized. The north and west sides of the lake are closed to the public while the search is being conducted. Coconino National Forest and Coconino County will enter into Stage 2 fire restrictions tomorrow morning at 8 a.m. Under Stage 2 restrictions, campfires are completely banned, even in designated campgrounds. Smoking is limited to inside buildings or vehicles, and target shooting is prohibited. There are also restrictions on when chainsaws, welding, and grinding equipment can be used. Arizona Department of Forestry and Fire Management says forward progress was stopped on the spring fire near Parks and Pumpkin Center. The fire is estimated to be 112 acres in size. It's 0% contained. Officials say the fire was human-caused, but the exact cause is under investigation. Crews are working on mop-up now. Saturday's Skull Valley Fire doused two fires about 5 miles apart that were caused by passing trains. Both fires were caught quickly, and crews kept them from spreading. Officials asked residents living along the railroad tracks to keep their eyes open for any future fires. If you see or smell smoke, call 911. Information on these stories and others can be found on our news page. 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With the news, I'm Paul David for Yavapai Broadcasting.
10: Happy Monday. Here's a look at your morning forecast. Critical fire weather conditions forecast to continue through the week as dry and breezy.

0: Hazy conditions persist. Today will be sunny with winds 10 to 15 miles an hour, becoming southwest in the afternoon, gusting as high as 25 miles an hour. Flagstaff seeing a high of 76, Sedona 90, Prescott 85, Cottonwood 94, and Payson with a high of 87. That's your morning forecast.
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0: Taylor Swift this morning from the Toy Story 5 movie. Taylor getting married this weekend. Oh, boy. Yeah, I really am not going to be too bothered with that on my holiday weekend. All right, let's get to our celebrity birthday list for this 29th day of June 2026. And our birthdays sponsored by Connolly Electric. Happy birthday. Camila Mendez plays Tila in the new Masters of the Universe movie. She's 32. Colin Jost, head writer and a Weekend Update anchor on Saturday Night Live. He's 44. Actress Lily Rabe also is 44 today. Melora Hardin is 59. She played Jan, Michael's girlfriend, after a time on The Office. She was his boss and then became his girlfriend. 59 today. Colin Hay, Men at Work singer. Down Under, that song. He's 73. Dan Dierdorf, always liked him. He was a broadcaster for Monday Night Football for many years and a former St. Louis Cardinal back in the day. And he calls Michigan Wolverine games today. Dan Dierdorf is 77. Fred Grandy played Gopher on the Love Boat. Later was a U.S. House of Representative member from Iowa. He's 78. Ian Pace, Hall of Fame drummer and founding member of the rock band Deep Purple, is 78. And proving that the Lord himself has a huge sense of humor, somehow, oh my gosh, Gary Busey has survived and today is 82 years old. Happy birthday to all of our celebrities, especially Busey, and to you too, if today's your special day.
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Dustin Lynch this morning, KVRD. Coming up, we'll check today's weather. Temperatures warming up this week. Maybe not so good for those fighting our fires around the state and around the Southwest. We'll get to sports news on the way, too. Another

0: We're in Elena with Chase Matthews this morning. It's called All My Exes on KVRD. We'll get your weather updated for you here in a moment for sports news. Sports is brought to you by Southwest Water Tank. Well, the Diamondbacks got swept over the weekend at Tampa Bay, losing yesterday 5-1. D-backs now go to 41-42 on the season. They'll return home and play the Giants tonight. Phoenix Suns agreed to trade Grayson Allen and Royce O'Neal to the Charlotte Hornets for Miles Bridges and a future draft capital of some kind. New York City's Department of Sanitation is now giving away commemorative blue and orange trash bins following the Knicks championship win. The announcement comes after a woman was seen on video stealing a Knicks painted can, dumped all the trash inside it onto the ground, and then walked away as a souvenir of the Knicks' momentous victory. Here's the announcement about the trash can raffle.
1: You have a chance to bring home a piece of Knicks championship history without breaking any laws. The city sanitation department is giving away 5 orange and blue waste baskets, the same ones found at the ticker tape parade. Residents 18 and older can enter the giveaway on the sanitation department's website through next Friday, July 3rd. Officials say 55,000 people have entered as of this afternoon, and many more are expected over the next week or so.
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4: Happy Monday. Here's a look at your morning forecast. Critical fire weather conditions forecast to continue through the week as dry and breezy conditions persist. Today will be sunny with winds 10 to 15 miles an hour, becoming southwest in the afternoon, gusting as high as 25 miles an hour. Flagstaff seeing a high of 76, Sedona 90, Prescott 85, Cottonwood 94, and Payson with a high of 87. That's your morning forecast.
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13: After all.

hit for them. What About Now, KVRD. Coming up, you'll be thrilled to hear that that runaway giraffe down in Texas has been located. You would think so. And is safe and sound. That story coming up next.

0: Boots Off from John Party, KVRD. Well, here you go. Here's great news. That giraffe that kind of got loose from his home down in Texas, he's been found. You wonder how he wouldn't stand out in any crowd, but, I mean, he was out there for about 4 days. He's now been located, found about 4 miles from home after escaping from a ranch down Texas. Here's the sheriff. I love this guy. His name is Nathan T. Johnson. Now, that's a sheriff name. And he's got definitely a sense of humor about this story, but you can also kind of hear in his voice, he's really glad to have this damn thing back in its pen.
1: We have located her. She's fat and happy and safe. She just decided to go on a little fling and had a bit of a catch-me-if-you-can attitude there for a minute. But we've located her. She's safe, and we will be happy to update everybody at the Welcome Home Gracie party.
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Megan Maroney, another big hit for her. That's called Beautiful Things, her latest on KVRD. A news weather break. We'll get to that for you top of the hour. Still to come, Florida man steals steaks down his pants.

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1: Arizona News Audio. The pocket fire near Sedona growing dramatically over the weekend to over 6,000 acres as the flames were fanned by up to 50-mile-an-hour wind gusts.
2: I mean, it went down into West Fork and came back out the other side, you know, so really, really unprecedented.
1: Fire spokesman Dick Fleischman, winds expected to fall short of red flag conditions today. 14% containment on the Steamboat Fire northeast of Kearney and Gila County. It's burning nearly 1,700 acres. Go evacuation orders in place for residents of Lynx and Victory Cross Ranches. That public safety power shutoff that impacted thousands of northern Arizona residents over the weekend lifted Sunday. Mission apparently accomplished. No new fire starts in the area. Casey Taggart with APS says no more shutoffs are imminent.
3: We don't anticipate, at least in the coming days, that this will occur. You know, again, we've seen the weather diminish a bit here, and that's ultimately why we're able to restore.
1: Rays beat the Diamondbacks 5-1. Jeff Scott, Arizona News Audio.
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9: Yavapai Broadcasting News, I'm Paul David. Coconino National Forest officials say the team in charge of the pocket fire in Oak Creek Canyon will not hold an update meeting on the fire tonight in person. Officials say the meeting instead will be held tonight at 7 o'clock virtually on the Coconino National Forest Facebook page. Again, the meeting scheduled at Sedona Red Rock Junior Senior High School has been canceled, but a virtual meeting will take place at 7 o'clock tonight on the Coconino National Forest Service Facebook page related to the pocket fire. Coconino National Forest and Coconino County will enter into Stage 2 fire restrictions tomorrow morning at 8 o'clock. Under Stage 2 restrictions, campfires are completely banned, even in designated campgrounds. Smoking is limited to inside buildings or vehicles, and target shooting is prohibited. There are also restrictions on when chainsaws, welding, and grinding equipment can be used. YCSO arrested 35-year-old Jennifer McPeak of Phoenix for allegedly stealing more than $40,000 from her employer. Officials say McPeak was the general manager at a Black Canyon City area business. The business noticed large money discrepancies in April, at which time the investigation began. YCSO says McPeak stole the money between September of last year and this April. McPeak is charged with felony theft, fraudulent use of a credit card, and destruction of evidence. U.S. Department of Justice says Regina Durkin of New River recently pleaded guilty to stealing more than $7.7 million in government funds by filing 14 false tax returns with the IRS. Durkin filed bogus tax returns seeking fraudulent refunds during the COVID-19 pandemic. She is charged or scheduled to be sentenced in September, where she faces up to 10 years in prison. Prescott Chamber of Commerce will hold a ribbon-cutting ceremony for the newly refurbished bandstand at the Courthouse Square in downtown. The event will take place this Wednesday at 4 p.m. And Camp Verde will hold their Citizens Academy starting August 4th. Residents interested in finding out how their local government works can sign up. The deadline to apply is August 3rd. With the news, I'm Paul David for Yavapai Broadcasting.
10: Happy Monday. Here's a look at your morning forecast. Critical fire weather conditions forecast to continue through the week as dry and breezy conditions persist. Today will be sunny with winds 10 to 15 miles an hour, becoming southwest in the afternoon, gusting as high as 25 miles an hour. Flagstaff seeing a high of 76, Sedona 90, Prescott 85, Cottonwood 94.

0: 84 and Payson with a high of 87. That's your morning forecast.
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Sam Hunt with Country House, KVRD Riley Green on the way. In just a moment, the Florida man has found a way to beat the high cost of beef. We'll talk about that next.

0: Riley Green this morning, KVRD. I'm Brad Miller. Happy Monday to you. Hope to see you tonight at the world's oldest rodeo. A lot of fun last night, Findlay Toyota Center. Northern Arizona Wrangler football, and our team was there doing the halftime show. Lots of good fans. You showed us real love, you audience folks. Thank you. That felt really great. Got some nice applause from people. Happy to see us. And we're, of course, always happy to see you. And how about those contestants doing the inflated horse mess? Chaos is what it was, but funny. And those ladies were huge, tremendous sports, and a good time. A lot of fun last night at Wrangler football. That's just a blast. Come down there and do all that with you folks. All right, yeah, tonight it's on to the rodeo opening nights, world's oldest rodeo. We'll talk about it all week long. But how about this guy? Grocery prices are not coming down. Meat especially seems very high. And beef especially seems very costly. Well, a Florida man tried to run block on all of that stuff, stealing steaks and even a brisket from a grocery store by shoving them down his pants. He even had specially designed pants to let him do it. Here you go.
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0: That's Joe Nichols on KVRD. Coming up, we'll check out our warmer weather forecast, and also a men's mental health counselor figures out a unique way to get men to open up.
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0: Zach Topp and his latest called South of Sanity on KVRD. All right, weather check. We'll get to that from Becca in just a moment. First, this is a national, June has been National Men's Mental Health Care Awareness Month. And it's a big issue. We kind of think of veterans and service people as having mental health issues, but anybody can, especially if you're in a stressful job or some kind of a stressful environment. And men don't open up, or it's very hard for a lot of guys to open up and talk about their thoughts and feelings with a professional, which is a good way to get yourself straightened out. But anyway, one men's health care counselor has found a great way to get his male clients to open up and help themselves. Listen to this.
1: 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Manhattan in Cottonwood.
2: Happy Monday. Here's a look at your morning forecast. Critical fire weather conditions forecast to continue through the week as dry and breezy conditions persist. Today will be sunny with winds 10 to 15 miles an hour, becoming southwest in the afternoon, gusting as high as 25 miles an hour. Flagstaff seeing a high of 76, Sedona 90, Prescott 85, Cottonwood 94, and Payson with a high of 87. That's your morning forecast.
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0: Okay, let's try that again. Here's the guy who's helping men with their mental health through golf therapy.
5: I'd had enough of guys canceling their first therapy appointment without even showing up. I'm a licensed associate mental health counselor, and here's what I figured out. It's not that men don't want help. It's that the second they picture themselves sitting in a stale office across from a stranger being asked about their feelings, something in them just shuts down. So I removed the couch. I work with men now in a golf simulator. Same licensed counseling, just a completely different environment. When a man is focused on his swing, his guard comes down. The conversation happens naturally. He doesn't feel like a patient. He feels like himself.
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0: Hello, Langley, this morning on KVRD. Here you go. Here's a world record. A manager at a Domino's Pizza in Virginia has won the title of the world's fastest pizza maker. We're talking about making pies by hand. He made three large pizzas in less than 32 seconds. They had a competition in Vegas. Here is Richard Delsed talking about his technique and how proud his family is.
1: My God, you can do three pizzas that fast? You know, now my daughter is 12 and she actually texted me saying, hey, my friends are asking about you. Are you the world's fastest pizza maker? And I'm telling them, yeah.
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Post Malone with Blake Shelton on KVRD. We'll get you news and weather caught up at the top of the hour, and still to come, some showbiz news. Alan Jackson's final concert ever was held over the weekend. We'll talk about it.

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1: Arizona News Audio. Powerful winds blowing the flames of the Pocket Fire to the north near Sedona over the weekend. The fire growing to over 6,000 acres. Spokesman Dick Fleischman says wind conditions are expected to improve today.
2: We're supposed to go down to 15 to 20 mile an hour sustained, so just under red flag conditions, gust into the low 30s. So it's not going away, but it's going to be better than what it is.
1: APS restoring power to 8,000 residents from Flagstaff to Tucson after nearly a full day of outages due to concern about possible new wildfire starts. Gas prices, $4.03 a gallon statewide, down 16 cents from last week, still higher than a year ago.
3: Prices are dropping across the nation as crude oil has dropped below $72 per barrel. Right now, Arizona's gas prices are up 84 cents, though, from this time in June 2025.
1: Johnson with AAA. Two dead, two injured in a shooting in Mesa Sunday night. Rays beat the Diamondbacks 5-1 in Tampa. Suns send Grayson Allen and Royce O'Neal to Charlotte for Miles Bridges. Jeff Scott, Arizona News Audio.
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4: Yavapai Broadcasting News, I'm Paul David. A red flag warning remains in place today until 8 p.m. for the Little Colorado River Valley in Coconino, Navajo and Apache counties, the eastern Mogollon Rim, White Mountains, Northeast Plateaus, and Mesa south of Highway 264. The same areas are also under a fire weather watch for the same time period. The National Weather Service in Flagstaff says near critical to critical fire weather conditions will continue through the week as dry and breezy conditions continue. Afternoon temperatures will also slowly increase through the week but remain mostly below normal for this time of year. Highs today will range from the mid-70s in Flagstaff to the low 80s in the Quad City area, the upper 80s to low 90s in Sedona and the Birdie Valley. The pocket fire at Oak Creek Canyon remains 0% contained with 6,016 acres burned. Firefighters continue to build containment lines along Forest Road 535 south of Kachina Village. Officials say they're using the 2014 slide fire burn area to help slow the blaze. The team in charge of the fire will hold a virtual public meeting tonight at 7 o'clock on the Coconino National Forest Facebook page. The meeting at Sedona Red Rock Junior Senior High School was canceled altogether. Highway 89A remains closed between Sedona and Fort Tuthill in Flagstaff. Kaibab National Forest issued the final update on the Butte Fire last night. Officials say the lightning-caused fire is 255 acres. It's 10% contained. Crews were able to keep the fire from further spreading over the weekend. Firefighters will continue mop-up and repairs. The Apache Sitgreaves National Forest released the final update on the Flat Fire north of Heber. The lightning spark fire is now 83% contained at 134 acres. Command of the fire will transition from a Type 3 team to a Type 4 team today. The crew will continue to patrol the fire and conduct mop-up and repairs. Camp Verde is taking applications for town magistrate for the Camp Verde Municipal Court. Applications are due by July 16th. Contact town manager Miranda Fisher for more information. With the news, I'm Paul David for Yavapai Broadcasting.
5: Happy Monday. Here's a look at your morning forecast. Critical fire weather conditions forecast to continue through the week as dry and breezy conditions persist. Today will be sunny with winds 10 to 15 miles an hour, becoming southwest in the afternoon, gusting as high as 25 miles an hour. Flagstaff seeing a high of 76, Sedona 90, Prescott 85, Cottonwood 94, and Payson with a high of 87. That's your morning forecast.
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George Burge with Luke Bryan. It's all called Ride, Ride, Ride. Keep going, man. Don't stop. Don't slow down. Alan Jackson brought his touring career to an end over the weekend in Nashville. We'll talk about that coming up next.

0: Bailey Zimmerman, KVRD. Well, last night came the end of one chapter, anyway, of a music legend's career. Alan Jackson now says he is officially retired after his big four-hour show in Nashville over the weekend. And you thought it'd be kind of maybe a little somber that this guy is coming off the road, but he kept them going. He said, "Hey, I ain't dead yet. What are you talking about, this last show stuff?" And they put on a show. Some of the highlights, Carrie Underwood had a nice message. She said she saw Alan Jackson perform in 1994, and as much as anyone, he inspired her. Eric Church did an acoustic version of Someday, taped messages from Taylor Swift, Ella Langley, Reba, and Rusty Wallace. And maybe the highlight of the show, probably the highlight of the show, George Strait on stage singing Designated Drinker and Murder on Music Row with Alan Jackson. That was something. Will we ever get to see this? Yes, it's going to be on the NBC network sometime, probably early fall, maybe Labor Day-ish. And then the rest of us can see it on Peacock, streaming the next day after the special. Alan Jackson comes off the road, says he's retired. We'll see if it sticks.
1: Oh, hey, we wouldn't have a chance.

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0: Stella Lefty is her name. She sounds tough. And the song is called Boston on KVRD. All right, ahead of weather, well, let's look at sports and our sports update. 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Diamondbacks got swept over the weekend at Tampa Bay, losing yesterday 5-1. D-backs now 41-42 on the season. They return home, and they'll play the San Francisco Giants tonight. Phoenix Suns agreed to trade Grayson Allen and Royce O'Neal to the Charlotte Hornets for Miles Bridges and future draft capital. L.A. Clippers and Toronto Raptors are seriously engaged in a trade talk for all-NBA forward Kawhi Leonard. Phillies, back to baseball, Phillies' Kyle Schwarber became the first major leaguer to reach 30 homers this season. Also, this, in New York City, remember when the Knicks won it all and everybody was excited in New York, losing their minds, celebrating, and the one lady took the Knicks-colored trash can, it was all painted up with the logo and the colors and everything, dumped everything onto the street and then stole the trash can, maybe the most New York City moment of the entire NBA playoffs. Anyway, the city now has a number of commemorative trash cans that they're going to raffle for charity. So that sounds cool. You wanted that one, lady. She stole it. Here comes five. You can get the legal way.
1: You have a chance to bring home a piece of Knicks championship history without breaking any laws. The city sanitation department is giving away five orange and blue waste baskets, the same ones found at the ticker tape parade. Residents 18 and older can enter the giveaway on the sanitation department's website through next Friday, July 3rd. Officials say 55,000 people have entered as of this afternoon, and many more are expected over the next week or so.
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6: Happy Monday. Here's a look at your morning forecast. Critical fire weather conditions forecast to continue through the week as dry and breezy conditions persist. Today will be sunny with winds 10 to 15 miles an hour, becoming southwest in the afternoon, gusting as high as 25 miles an hour. Flagstaff seeing a high of 76, Sedona 90, Prescott 85, Cottonwood 94, and Payson with a high of 87. That's your morning forecast.
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0: Tyler Hubbard this morning on KVRD. All right, just about going to do it for us. We'll get out of here. Going to the rodeo tonight. Hope to see you out there. 4 to 7 o'clock, we'll be broadcasting live from opening night at the world's oldest rodeo. Some of you ticket holders winning tickets through Yavapai Broadcasting. I know we'll see you there tonight. Hope to see you and you and you as well. Opening night, nothing like it. Weather's going to be beautiful for the opening night of the world's oldest rodeo. And again, we'll be there from 4 to 7. All right, closing out with some comedy. Here's Ryan Hamilton on the 4th of July parade in his very, very small hometown.
1: We have a big parade every year on the 4th of July. It's the biggest event in my town every year. There are 500 people in the parade and 500 people who are watching the parade. We have exactly enough people to have a parade. If someone stays home, they're kind of ruining the parade. Here's what I love about the parade is after it's over, nobody leaves. Nobody has anywhere to go. There's only one suitable street in my town for a parade. And when the parade gets out of town, it doesn't know what to do either. And there's this moment of confusion, and then it just flips around and it comes back. And everybody just watches the other side of the parade again.
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1: Arizona News Audio. Powerful winds blowing the flames of the Pocket Fire to the north near Sedona over the weekend. The fire growing to over 6,000 acres. Spokesman Dick Fleischman says wind conditions are expected to improve today.
2: We're supposed to go down to 15 to 20 mile an hour sustained, so just under red flag conditions, gusting.

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6: Yavapai Broadcasting News, I'm Paul David. A red flag warning remains in place today until 8 p.m. for the Little Colorado River Valley in Coconino, Navajo and Apache counties, the eastern Mogollon Rim, White Mountains, Northeast Plateaus, and Mesa south of Highway 264. The same areas are also under a fire weather watch for the same time period. A moment of reflection will be held today for the 19 Granite Mountain hotshots killed during the Yarnell Hill Fire on June 30, 2013. The service will take place at 2 p.m. at the Granite Mountain Interagency Hotshot Crews Learning and Tribute Center. Tomorrow at 4:42 p.m., the Yavapai County Courthouse bells in downtown Prescott will be rung 19 times. Navajo police are conducting a search at Wheatfields Lake for two missing people. The people being searched for were last seen Friday evening. The department received reports that a boat containing the people capsized. The north and west sides of the lake are closed to the public while the search is being conducted. Coconino National Forest in Coconino County will enter into Stage 2 fire restrictions tomorrow morning at 8 a.m. Under Stage 2 restrictions, campfires are completely banned, even in designated campgrounds. Smoking is limited to inside buildings or vehicles, and target shooting is prohibited. There are also restrictions on when chainsaws, welding, and grinding equipment can be used. Arizona Department of Forestry and Fire Management says forward progress was stopped on the spring fire near Parks and Pumpkin Center. The fire is estimated to be 112 acres in size. It's 0% contained. Officials say the fire was human-caused, but the exact cause is under investigation. Crews are working on mop-up now. Saturday's Skull Valley fire doused two fires about 5 miles apart that were caused by passing trains. Both fires were caught quickly, and crews kept them from spreading. Officials asked residents living along the railroad tracks to keep their eyes open for any future fires. If you see or smell smoke, call 911. Information on these stories and others can be found on our news page. 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With the news, I'm Paul David for Yavapai Broadcasting.
7: Happy Monday. Here's a look at your morning forecast. Critical fire weather conditions forecast to continue through the week as dry and breezy conditions persist. Today will be sunny with winds 10 to 15 miles an hour becoming southwest in the afternoon, gusting as high as 25 miles an hour. Flagstaff seeing a high of 76, Sedona 90, Prescott 85, Cottonwood 94, and Payson with a high of 87. That's your morning forecast.
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0: That is Zach John King with Get to Drinkin'. And we now know Zach's new album, his debut album, will include 20 tracks. And the title is I'm What You Get. And that will be released August 28th. And then Zach's going to be opening for Luke Bryan, Riley Green, and Thomas Rhett here in the future. And then he's going to be launching his Get to Drinkin' tour October 1st. So he's going to be a busy guy. Luke Combs is up next with Be By You.
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0: straight for the heart. That is Alexandra Kay. It's time for your random stats of the day, or fact. And this they did some research on, and they found that you will actually reduce your anxiety and depression. If you're feeling a little low, 20% reduction they're finding if you sit in a rocking chair. Sitting in a rocking chair, relaxing a little bit, you know, and going back and forth. I'm sure that if you're feeling low, you could probably find a Cracker Barrel. That's the only place I know that has a ton of rocking chairs if you don't have your own. So you might want to try that. If you're feeling low, get in a rocking chair. It's supposed to help reduce anxiety and depression. It's worth a shot. On the way, we've got Jason Aldean. He will follow Cody Johnson after the break.
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0: was done for.
1: Max McNown with Done For. And we now know that there are more planets. Okay, some astronomers say that they have discovered two new ones the size of Jupiter. But because they're mostly composed of helium and hydrogen, they actually weigh less than cotton candy. So they are 1,100 light years from Earth. So I don't know if we'll ever be visiting them anytime soon, but when they only weigh less than cotton candy, I don't know if we'll really be able to do much there. I don't know. I'm no astronomer or scientist, but I thought I would share that. You know, it's not every day you find out about us having two more planets in the universe. Kane Brown is next with Woman.
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We'd make out in a crowd somewhere. 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
1: Arizona News Audio. Powerful winds blowing the flames of the Pocket Fire to the north near Sedona over the weekend. The fire growing to over 6,000 acres. Spokesman Dick Fleischman says wind conditions are expected to improve today.
2: We're supposed to go down to 15 to 20 mile an hour sustained, so just under red flag conditions, gust into the low 30s. So it's not going away, but it's going to be better than what it is.
1: APS restoring power to 8,000 residents from Flagstaff to Tucson after nearly a full day of outages due to concern about possible new wildfire starts. Gas prices, $4.03 a gallon statewide, down 16 cents from last week, still higher than a year ago.
3: Prices are dropping across the nation as crude oil has dropped below $72 per barrel. Right now, Arizona's gas prices are up 84 cents, though, from this time in June 2025.
1: Johnswood AAA, two dead, two injured in a shooting in Mesa Sunday night. Rays beat the Diamondbacks 5-1 in Tampa. Sun sent Grayson Allen and Royce O'Neal to Charlotte for Miles Bridges. Jeff Scott, Arizona News Audio.
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10: Yavapai Broadcasting News, I'm Paul David. Coconino National Forest officials say the team in charge of the Pocket Fire in Oak Creek Canyon will not hold an update meeting on the fire tonight in person. Officials say the meeting instead will be held tonight at 7 o'clock virtually on the Coconino National Forest Facebook page. Again, the meeting scheduled at Sedona Red Rock Junior Senior High School has been canceled, but a virtual meeting will take place at 7 o'clock tonight on the Coconino National Forest Service Facebook page related to the Pocket Fire. Coconino National Forest and Coconino County will enter into Stage 2 fire restrictions tomorrow morning at 8 o'clock. Under Stage 2 restrictions, campfires are completely banned, even in designated campgrounds. Smoking is limited to inside buildings or vehicles, and target shooting is prohibited. There are also restrictions on when chainsaws, welding, and grinding equipment can be used. YCSO arrested 35-year-old Jennifer McPeak of Phoenix for allegedly stealing more than $40,000 from her employer. Officials say McPeak

0: refunds during the COVID-19 pandemic. She is charged or scheduled to be sentenced in September, where she faces up to 10 years in prison. Prescott Chamber of Commerce will hold a ribbon-cutting ceremony for the newly refurbished bandstand at the Courthouse Square in downtown. The event will take place this Wednesday at 4 p.m. And Camp Verde will hold their Citizens Academy starting August 4th. Residents interested in finding out how their local government works can sign up. The deadline to apply is August 3rd. With the news, I'm Paul David for Yavapai Broadcasting.
1: Happy Monday. Here's a look at your morning forecast. Critical fire weather conditions forecast to continue through the week as dry and breezy conditions persist. Today will be sunny with winds 10 to 15 miles an hour, becoming southwest in the afternoon, gusting as high as 25 miles an hour. Flagstaff seeing a high of 76, Sedona 90, Prescott 85, Cottonwood 94, and Payson with a high of 87. That's your morning forecast.
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Luke Combs will spend his 4th of July away from America as we celebrate 250. Yeah, he's going to be kicking off his European leg in Gothenburg, Sweden. Yeah, he's going to be on tour. But here he is with Sleepless in a Hotel Room.

0: That's Lainey Wilson with Phone, Keys, Wallet. And, you know, she's getting ready to unlock the new music that she's been working on for quite a while. And it does sound like her new single with John Mayer that we just heard is just the beginning.
1: To tell you the truth, we were already in the kitchen cooking it up before Whirlwind was even out. I feel like we're always writing because I don't feel like I'm myself if I'm not creating and writing. I feel like that's the thing that, like, gets me through all the busyness and all the other parts of the job that exist. I think people are really going to love what we've been working on. I mean, of course, I'm partial, but I think it definitely is going to, like, show another side of my artistry while always staying true to myself. But the more life I live, the more experience I have, the more I realize I've got more to say and share, and it's going to be good.
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0: Dan and Shay with Say So. Happy birthday if today is your special day. Some of these celebrities you get to share your day with include Gary Busey. Yeah, he's got a birthday today, and he is turning 82. Fred Grandy of The Love Boat. He played Gopher. He is now 78. Colin Hay, the voice, the lead voice of Men at Work. He's 73. Nicole Scherzinger. She is now 48. You remember her from Pussycat Dolls as well as the TV show. She was one of the judges, one of the first judges on The Masked Singer. And then you've got Colin Jost from Saturday Night Live, also Mr. Scarlett Johansson. He is now 44. Happy birthday, everybody. Make it a good one. Dirk Bentley is up next.
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1: You'll hear new country and new artist interviews.
0: And artist news. Yeah, it's kind of a big deal. You see what I did there?
1: Yeah. We've talked about this.

0: You're It For Me, Honey, from Caroline Jones. And Caroline, if you recall, she was a nominee for the New Female Artist of the Year at this past May's 61st Annual ACM Awards. Now, she didn't win. The award actually went to Avery Anna, but still, to be nominated. I have a feeling she's got a very bright future ahead. I'm sure we'll hear more from her soon. Zach Brown Band is next with Chicken Fried.
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1: Arizona News Audio. Powerful winds blowing the flames of the Pocket Fire to the north near Sedona over the weekend. The fire growing to over 6,000 acres. Spokesman Dick Fleischman says wind conditions are expected to improve today.
2: We're supposed to go down to 15 to 20 mile an hour sustained, so just under red flag conditions, gust into the low 30s. So it's not going away, but it's going to be better than what it is.
1: APS restoring power to 8,000 residents from Flagstaff to Tucson after nearly a full day of outages due to concern about possible new wildfire starts. Gas prices, $4.03 a gallon statewide, down 16 cents from last week, still higher than a year ago.
3: Prices are dropping across the nation as crude oil has dropped below $72 per barrel. Right now, Arizona's gas prices are up 84 cents, though, from this time in June 2025.
1: At Johnswood AAA, two dead, two injured in a shooting in Mesa Sunday night. Rays beat the Diamondbacks 5-1 in Tampa. Suns send Grayson Allen and Royce O'Neal to Charlotte for Miles Bridges. Jeff Scott, Arizona News Audio.
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10: 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Government offices will be closed this Friday for the Independence Day weekend. The Forest Service released the names of the firefighters killed fighting the Knowles Fire on the Colorado-Utah border over the weekend. They are 38-year-old Emily Barker of Clinton, Michigan, 27-year-old Nick Hutcherson of Glendale, Arizona, and 26-year-old Sidney Watson of Warrior, Alabama. The National Interagency Fire Center says the national preparedness level was increased to 4 today. 5 is the highest level. The level was raised due to the number of fires burning across the nation, resulting in a substantial commitment of incident management teams and resources. Forecasts also indicate a continued high potential for new large fires to emerge across multiple geographic areas in the coming days. Coconino National Forest in Coconino County will enter into Stage 2 fire restrictions tomorrow morning at 8 a.m. Under Stage 2 restrictions, campfires are completely banned, even in designated campgrounds. Smoking is limited to inside buildings or vehicles, and target shooting is prohibited. There are also restrictions on when chainsaws, welding, and grinding equipment can be used. Tonto National Forest officials say the Sycamore Fire, 15 miles north of Globe, is 60% contained at 11,939 acres. Today, firefighters are holding the containment lines and conducting mop-up. The fire has shown no new growth over the past couple of days. Flagstaff is taking arguments for and against Propositions 404 and 405, which will be on the November 3rd general election ballot. Arguments are due by August 5th. Both propositions relate to emergency services like police and fire. Contact the city clerk's office for more information. Camp Verde will hold their Citizens Academy starting August 4th. Residents interested in finding out how their local government works can sign up. The deadline to apply is August 3rd. Classes run through October 6th and are limited to 20 people.

0: 54. Lowe's, Flagstaff, 42. Sedona, 60. Prescott, 53. Cottonwood, 60 degrees.
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this is it, really. We've only got one more day of June. I know a lot of folks looking forward to this Saturday as America turns 250. Are you celebrating? Let us know what you got going on. Hit us up on the socials. Salute Brian now.

0: Hate How You Look, that is Josh Ross. As you're well aware, we've got a lot of folks coming to visit America because of the soccer stuff. Well, football. And they have fallen in love. 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I think it could be, you know, really good for America. So that they love our ranch dressing. That's cool. Kane Brown is up next along with Lauren Elena with What Ifs.
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0: from the movie Toy Story 5. That's Taylor Swift with I Knew It, I Knew You. And at some point this week, we're going to get more details about that wedding of hers. So it's supposed to happen, I believe, on Friday the 3rd. And then, of course, that leads us into the holiday weekend, you know, July 4th, as America turns 250. So I'm wondering, you know, is she going to go with an all-American theme, like some red, white, and blue for her bridesmaid dresses? I don't know. So we'll see. Whatever Taylor decides to do, I'm sure it will be classy. I cannot wait to see the photos of her wedding, the dress she wears, and just the decor of how she, you know, sets the stage and the room. You know, she's going to, you know, I mean, well, she's got a lot of money. So really, she's not going to have to want for anything, I don't think. Definitely, I will share with you when I find out. And please do the same. I cannot wait to see, you know, what that's going to be like for her. So very excited. Blake Shelton is up next with God Gave Me You.
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0: Dustin Lynch with Easy to Love. I'm Sherry Farmer. Happy Tasty Tuesday. And this is a product that is made in America. However, it's no longer owned by an American company. And I mention that because, well, I am a St. Louis, Missouri native, and this company was in St. Louis for so many years. I mean, they still have their headquarters, and they still make the beer there in America. But yeah, it was kind of very heartbreaking, but it is still the great American Budweiser. And Budweiser is turning 150 as America turns 250. So I thought I would share this one today because I have a feeling a lot of you might be enjoying some of this as you barbecue and celebrate 4th of July this Saturday. The packaging is beautiful. You've got the Budweiser Eagle, and you've got lots of red, white, and blue, and stars. Gorgeous. The box, seriously, the way they designed it, really neat. You can check it out for yourself. If you head on over to my social, search for Sherry Farmer on Facebook, Sherry M. Farmer on Instagram. I would love it if you'd follow me and let me know if you have found anything recently that you're going to be enjoying this 4th of July that's made in America. Would love to see it, so share with me. Ella Langley is next.
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1: Arizona News Audio. An Arizona firefighter, 27-year-old Nick Hutcherson of Glendale, is among the three who were killed battling a wildfire in western Colorado. The pocket fire north of Sedona grew significantly over the weekend. It's now burned more than 11,000 acres, zero containment. Fire spokesman Dick Fleshman says the flames were fanned by weather conditions that came as advertised.
2: 9 out of 10 embers hitting the ground were stop and spot fires. And then that just kept getting driven by 30-mile-an-hour winds with 50-mile-an-hour gusts. That's what made that 2 to 3 mile run.
1: In Gila County, the Sycamore Fire, also at 11,000 acres, is 37% contained. Senator Mark Kelly largely blames President Trump for what he says is a lack of enthusiasm for this week's celebration of the nation's 250th birthday. He tells ABC's This Week,
3: "We have a president that looks at every opportunity, not as an opportunity to..."

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4: Yavapai Broadcasting News, I'm Paul David. Coconino National Forest officials say the team in charge of the pocket fire in Oak Creek Canyon will not hold an update meeting on the fire tonight in person. Officials say the meeting instead will be held tonight at 7 virtually on the Coconino National Forest Facebook page. Again, the meeting scheduled at Sedona Red Rock Junior Senior High School has been canceled, but a virtual meeting will take place at 7 o'clock tonight on the Coconino National Forest Service Facebook page. Yavapai County Health Department's investigating a possible case of pneumonic plague in a Yavapai County resident. Officials say they believe it's an isolated case and we're investigating the source of exposure. Plague is a bacterial infection caused by flea bites. The bacteria infect the lungs and can be spread from person to person. Symptoms include a sudden high fever or chills, severe headache, weakness and fatigue, chest pain, difficulty breathing, and a cough. Arizona Department of Forestry and Fire Management says forward progress was stopped on the Springs Fire near Parks and Pumpkin Center. Fire is estimated to be about 112 acres in size. It's 0% contained. Officials say the fire was human caused, but the exact cause is under investigation. Crews are working on mop-up now. Saturday's Skull Valley Fire doused 2 fires about 5 miles apart that were caused by passing trains. Both fires were caught quickly, and crews kept them from spreading. Officials asked residents living along the railroad tracks to keep their eyes open for any future fires. If you see or smell smoke, call 911. Sedona will hold a balanced housing strategy meeting this evening from 5:30 to 7 at the Hub at Posse Grounds Park. Those who attend will learn about the proposal and be able to give their feedback. This is the first of several public meetings planned. Yavapai County says night work will begin on the Williamson Valley Road Mill and Fill Project. Night work will take place from Shadow Valley Ranch Road to north of the Pioneer Parkway intersection. Milling and paving will begin next Monday, July 6th, and continue through Thursday, July 9th. Night work will also take place when the rubberized asphalt is placed July 13th through the 16th. With the news, I'm Paul David for Yavapai Broadcasting.
5: Weather conditions still near critical or at critical fire conditions. Northern Arizona, tinderbox, very dry, very warm, and quite windy. And that's not going to let up this week. Winds today up to 25 miles per hour. No mention of showers this week. Highs today, Flagstaff 76, Sedona 90, Prescott 85, Cottonwood 94. Lows, Flagstaff 42, Sedona 60, Prescott 53, Cottonwood 60 degrees.
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0: No. Can't get my boots off. Hate it when that happens. That is John Party, song inspired by a real-life on-tour moment with his bride, Summer. Great to have you along. Hope you had a wonderful weekend loaded up with the stuff you love. Now we're back to the workday grind with The Best Country. And includes a song from Jelly Roll, his first country number one in minutes.
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0: She is in for the iconic Milwaukee Summerfest. Always a great time on the shore of Lake Michigan. She is Megan Maroney at his Medicine. Song that has crossed over onto the country, or onto the pop chart from the country chart, I should say, from Ella Langley, straight ahead.
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0: doing his best to wave the flag for traditional country music. Zach Top, his name, at his South of Sanity. Stay here for Kenny Chesney, doing his Sphere residency in Vegas. And we'll hear from Corey Kent and Co. Wetzel as well.
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1: Arizona News Audio, an Arizona firefighter, 27-year-old Nick Hutcherson of Glendale, is among the three who were killed battling a wildfire in western Colorado. The pocket fire north of Sedona grew significantly over the weekend. It's now burned more than 11,000 acres, zero containment. Fire spokesman Dick Fleshman says the flames were fanned by weather conditions that came as advertised.
2: 9 out of 10 embers hitting the ground were stop and spot fires. And then that just kept getting driven by 30-mile-an-hour winds with 50-mile-an-hour gusts. That's what made that 2 to 3 mile run.
1: In Gila County, the Sycamore Fire, also at 11,000 acres, is 37% contained. Senator Mark Kelly largely blames President Trump for what he says is a lack of enthusiasm for this week's celebration of the nation's 250th birthday. He tells ABC's This Week,
3: "We have a president that looks at every opportunity, not as an opportunity to bring the country together, but to further divide us."
1: Connie Weber, Arizona News Audio.
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10: Yavapai Broadcasting News, I'm Paul David. Government offices will be closed this Friday for the Independence Day weekend. A red flag warning remains in place today until 8 p.m. for the Little Colorado River Valley and Coconino, Navajo and Apache counties, the eastern Mogollon Rim, White Mountains, Northeast Plateaus, and Mesas south of Highway 264. The same areas are also under a fire weather watch for the same time period. The pocket fire in Oak Creek Canyon remains 0% contained, 11,192 acres burned. Firefighters continue to build containment lines along Forest Road 535 south of Kachuna Village, and burnout operations were conducted last night, which resulted in the higher burned acreage number. Officials say they're using the 2014 slide fire burn area to help slow the blaze. The team in charge of the fire will hold a virtual public meeting tonight at 7 on the Coconino National Forest Facebook page. That meeting at the Sedona Red Rock Junior Senior High School was canceled altogether. Highway 89A remains closed between Sedona and Fort Tuthill in Flagstaff. Navajo police are conducting a search at Wheatfields Lake for 2 missing people. The people being searched for were last seen Friday evening. The department received reports that a boat containing the people capsized. The north and west sides of the lake are closed to the public while that search is being conducted. The Apache Sitgreaves National Forest released the final update on the flat fire north of Heber. The lightning spark fire is 83% contained at 134 acres. Command of the fire will transition from a Type 3 team to a Type 4 team today. The crew will continue to patrol the fire and conduct mop-up and repairs. And Kaibab National Forest issued the final update on the Butte Fire. Officials say the lightning-caused fire is 255 acres in size. It is 10% contained. Crews were able to keep that fire from further spreading over the weekend. Firefighters will continue mop-up and repairs. Information on these stories and others can be found on our news page. 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
11: Weather conditions still near critical or at critical fire conditions, Northern Arizona.

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0: Couple artists who do not use their last names on stage. Lauren Elena Suddeth, working alongside Chase Matthew McQuitty right there at his All My Exes. Stay here for even more The Best Country. That includes Song We Know and Love from Kix and Ronnie, Brooks and Dunn in minutes, plus Kane Brown.
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0: We made a splash for that breakout single with Jason Aldean, a duet called Friends Like That. And now he is back, this time flying solo. Training wheels are off for John Morgan and his kid myself. Stay here. Thomas Rhett is just around the bend, and something from Shaboozey, too.
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0: Well, we are playing it for you. The best country and nothing but. That includes fresh new songs as well as the ones we know and love. And the collaborations continue, too. Got another one from George Burge and Luke Bryan on the way in just a couple. Plus a song we know and love from Tyler Hubbard. Keep it close.
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1: Arizona News Audio. Two men are accused of tying up a man in a wheelchair and leaving him outside in extreme heat in Phoenix, where he later died. One of them has been arrested. U.S. Supreme Court rules 5-4, upholding a Mississippi law allowing ballots postmarked by Election Day to be counted. Arizona Secretary of State Adrian Fontes says while the ruling reaffirms that states administer elections, he notes Arizona laws are different and ballots here must be received by 7 p.m. on Election Day.
2: The court didn't make a constitutional ruling saying that getting mail-in ballots after Election Day was okay for the whole country. All it did was say that Mississippi's statute is constitutional.
1: Cooler than usual temperatures for the end of June. National Weather Service Flagstaff meteorologist Justin Jondro says with highs in the mid-70s through Wednesday in Flagstaff.
3: For most of the week, it's going to be a few degrees below normal, as much as 5 to 10 degrees below normal for today and Tuesday, and then warming up just a little bit later in the week.
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9: Yavapai Broadcasting News, I'm Paul David. Government offices will be closed this Friday for the Independence Day weekend. The Forest Service released the names of the firefighters killed fighting the Knowles Fire on the Colorado-Utah border over the weekend. They are 38-year-old Emily Barker of Clinton, Michigan, 27-year-old Nick Hutcherson of Glendale, Arizona, and 26-year-old Sidney Watson of Warrior, Alabama. The National Interagency Fire Center says the national preparedness level was increased to 4 today. 5 is the highest level. The level was raised due to the number of fires burning across the nation, resulting in a substantial commitment of incident management teams and resources. Forecasts also indicate a continued high potential for new large fires to emerge across multiple geographic areas in the coming days. Coconino National Forest in Coconino County will enter into Stage 2 fire restrictions tomorrow morning at 8 a.m. Under Stage 2 restrictions, campfires are completely banned, even in designated campgrounds. Smoking is limited to inside buildings or vehicles, and target shooting is prohibited. There are also restrictions on when chainsaws, welding, and grinding equipment can be used. Tonto National Forest officials say the Sycamore Fire, 15 miles north of Globe, is 60% contained at 11,939 acres. Today, firefighters are holding the containment lines and conducting mop-up. The fire has shown no new growth over the past couple of days. Flagstaff is taking arguments for and against Propositions 404 and 405, which will be on the November 3rd general election ballot. Arguments are due by August 5th. Both propositions relate to emergency services like police and fire. Contact the city clerk's office for more information. Camp Verde will hold their Citizens Academy starting August 4th. Residents interested in finding out how their local government works can sign up. The deadline to apply is August 3rd. Classes run through October 6th and are limited to 20 people. Applications are available on the town's website or at Town Hall. This information can be found on our news page at myradioplace.com. With the news, I'm Paul David for Yavapai Broadcasting.
10: Weather conditions still near critical or at critical fire conditions. Northern Arizona, tinderbox, very dry, very warm, and quite windy. And that's not going to let up this week. Winds today up to 25 miles per hour. No mention of showers this week. Highs today, Flagstaff 76, Sedona 90, Prescott 85, Cottonwood 94. Lows, Flagstaff 42, Sedona 60, Prescott 53, Cottonwood 60 degrees.
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0: taking part in the iconic Milwaukee Summerfest this summer. Always a good time on the shore of Lake Michigan in Milwaukee. Megan Maroney, she is in. There she goes with Beautiful Things. Stay here for even more of the best country. That includes Love and Theft in just a couple.
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0: Hitting the road alongside Thomas Rhett this fall into the winter. Going to be a great time for Zach John King and his Get to Drinking. Surfing cowboy Gary Allen on the way in just a couple with not only a good country song, but it doubles as good life advice. And Kenny Chesney. Same can be said for his track that's on the way.
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0: He was the host of the CMA Fest TV special this year. If you missed it, it is now streaming on the Hulu platform, I believe. Riley Green and Think As You Drunk. Got Parmalee standing by in just a couple, and we'll hear from Jason Aldean, too.
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1: Arizona News Audio. The Senate Ethics Committee has dismissed a complaint against Senator Ruben Gallego over campaign spending and alleged inappropriate conduct, though he is facing a federal investigation over that spending. A girl reported missing in Mesa has been found in a Washington homeless encampment. Ahead of Tuesday's 13th anniversary of the deaths of the 19 Granite Mountain hotshots, a ceremony was held today at the Prescott facility built in their honor. Yavapai County Board of Supervisors Chairman Brooks Compton.
2: Time has passed, but the spaces they left behind in our hearts in Yavapai County remain, and we will never forget their sacrifice.
1: We could learn this week if a special legislative session on school voucher reform and public sector union activities is happening. Arizona Education Association President Marisol Garcia says they want guardrails around ESA funding.
3: We're hoping that an ESA reform bill would be passed in the special session that would ban luxury items, that would ensure fingerprints for any adult that is near children, that would put a cap on rollover funds.
1: Connie Weber, Arizona News Audio.
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9: Yavapai Broadcasting News, I'm Paul David. Coconino National Forest officials say the team in charge of the pocket fire in Oak Creek Canyon will not hold an update meeting on the fire tonight in person. Officials say the meeting instead will be held tonight at 7 virtually on the Coconino National Forest Facebook page. Again, the meeting scheduled at Sedona Red Rock Junior Senior High School has been canceled, but a virtual meeting will take place at 7 o'clock tonight on the Coconino National Forest Service Facebook page. Yavapai County Health Department's investigating a possible case of pneumonic plague in a Yavapai County resident. Officials say they believe it's an isolated case and we're investigating the source of exposure. Plague is a bacterial infection caused by flea bites. The bacteria infect the lungs and can be spread from person to person. Symptoms include a sudden high fever or chills, severe headache, weakness and fatigue, chest pain, difficulty breathing, and a cough. Arizona Department of Forestry and Fire Management says forward progress was stopped on the Springs Fire near Parks and Pumpkin Center. Fire is estimated to be about 112 acres in size. It's 0% contained. Officials say the fire was human caused, but the exact cause is under investigation. Crews are working on mop-up now. Saturday's Skull Valley Fire doused two fires about 5 miles apart that were caused by passing trains. Both fires were caught quickly, and crews kept them from spreading. Officials ask residents living along the railroad tracks to keep their eyes open for any future fires. If you see or smell smoke, call 911. Sedona will hold a balanced housing strategy meeting this evening from 5:30 to 7 at the Hub at Posse Grounds Park. Those who attend will learn about the proposal and be able to give their feedback. This is the first of several public meetings planned. And Yavapai County says night work will begin on the Williamson Valley Road Mill and Fill Project. Night work will take place from Shadow Valley Ranch Road to north of the Pioneer Parkway intersection. Milling and paving will begin next Monday, July 6th, and continue through Thursday, July 9th. Night work will also take place when the rubberized asphalt is placed, July 13th through the 16th. With the news, I'm Paul David for Yavapai Broadcasting.
10: Your late day weather, again, quite breezy today, sunny and dry, and those conditions expected to be with us really throughout the week. Wind gusts even into the early evening to 20 miles per hour at times. Overnight lows tonight, Flagstaff 42, Sedona, Cottonwood both near 60, Prescott about 53 overnight. Highs tomorrow, Flagstaff 75, Sedona 87, Prescott 83, Cottonwood 92 degrees.
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0: Wrong Hearts comes to us courtesy of Low Cash. It is their latest one as we play the best country right here for you. Ella Langley is just a couple minutes off. Had my Ella Fella t-shirt on at the weekend. And we'll hear from Dierks Bentley, too, country music's mountain man.
1: Well, good day, everybody. I'm Brad Miller, and tonight we're so happy to be again a part of the opening night of the world's oldest rodeo. What a beautiful rodeo night to clear skies. Going to be a gorgeous starlit night, and what a better way to kick off one of the biggest events in all of the Great Southwest, and that is the world's oldest rodeo, more than 100 years strong here in Prescott. Come out tonight for opening night excitement. There's nothing quite like it. Of course, the rodeo goes on all week long, perhaps highlighted by the July 4th with the parade and so many other things happening, even outside the arena. But tonight, you're going to get a good look for the first time all week long of the kids doing the mutton busting. And they'll start that a little bit early in the evening. That kicks off each evening's programs. And then the big show, the big event at 7:30 tonight. Nightly performances through the week at 7:30. There is a matinee coming up on Saturday. WorldsOldestRodeo.com. 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Come out and be a part of opening night excitement. Again, Brad Miller with you in Prescott. 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

0: Land comes to us courtesy of Tyler Hubbard, of course, one half of Florida Georgia Line. They are back, and it is great to have them back in the fold. Brad Paisley, just a couple minutes off, song we know and love, and we'll hear from Kane Brown with Marshmallow 2.
1: Well, good afternoon again, everybody. I'm Brad Miller, and today happy to be a part of the world's oldest rodeo. It is opening night, and there's just something special about opening night. It looks like the week's weather is going to be gorgeous for the rodeo. Certainly today is sunny blue skies all day long, a clear starlit evening, and that is the way to enjoy this long-time northwestern, north-central Arizona event. Now, one thing I want to tell you, especially perhaps you ladies, there's a clear bag policy, and that's real important. They've got to be able to see in your bag when you come in, so bring your items. There's no firearms, of course, no concealed carry, but you can bring what you need, but it's got to be in a clear and open bag so they can see through it. Otherwise, you're going to have to carry that stuff back to your car, and you don't want to do that. You don't want to miss any of the excitement. No outside cameras or recorders, of course, and don't go near the livestock, and that's tempting because they're right here at the front gate. You can get a close-up look at the beautiful horses that are going to be a part of this week's events. So come out and enjoy. Be a part of it. Opening night, world's oldest rodeo is going, and you don't want to miss any of it. Come and join me. I'm Brad Miller for Yavapai Broadcasting.
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1: Your late day weather, again, quite breezy today, sunny and dry, and those conditions expected to be with us really throughout the week. Wind gusts even into the early evening to 20 miles per hour at times. Overnight lows tonight, Flagstaff 42, Sedona, Cottonwood both near 60, Prescott about 53 overnight. Highs tomorrow, Flagstaff 75, Sedona 87, Prescott 83, Cottonwood 92 degrees.
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0: Say so. Song about the important things in life: well-being, self-care, mental health, and knowing when you can't tackle it all by yourself. Dan and Shay right there at his Say So. Bringing Lady A in just a couple, and we'll hear from Bailey Zimmerman as well.
1: Good evening once again, everybody. I'm Brad Miller tonight in Prescott. Where else would Yavapai Broadcasting be than at opening night of the world's oldest rodeo? So happy to bring it to you on this station. We want to thank among our broadcast sponsors, Southwest Water Tank, Dignity Health, YRMC, and True Shine Cleaning. Thank them for being a big part of the community and being part of tonight's broadcast from the world's oldest rodeo fairgrounds. And what a night. I mean, beautiful clear blue skies. It's been gorgeous all week. A little bit breezy in the afternoon, but that's all right. That cools things down a tiny bit. And you're going to enjoy every single night here in beautiful Prescott. Again, that clear bag policy is very important. We mention it up front because we want you to remind yourselves that everything's got to be in a clear plastic bag or small clutch. Okay, ladies especially, bringing in things, it's got to be in that clear bag so they can see. It's all about security. No open carry and no firearms at all allowed on the rodeo grounds. So get that prepared. Come on out. Have your ticket in hand or buy them right here at the box office. And then tonight is opening night at the world's oldest rodeo. 6 o'clock is mutton busting with the youngins, the future rodeo stars out there doing their thing. And they'll start off tonight at 6 o'clock. And then what you've all been waiting for, the premiere, the opening, the debut rodeo performance of this year, 7:30 p.m. They'll be out there doing it tonight here in Prescott. Come out and join us. Going to be great every single night. Look at the worldsoldestrodeo.com for a full calendar of events and, of course, to acquire your tickets. I'm Brad Miller in Prescott for Yavapai Broadcasting.
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3: When it comes to news, we're first in country. Country News Now. Parker McCollum's got a new version of his hit, Killin' Me, with Leanne Womack.
4: Killin' Me, actually, I wrote here at the ranch as well. I had Randy Rogers and Monty Criswell out here, and I started playing that melody just kind of out of nowhere, and I stopped both of them, and I said, this melody, I don't know where this just came from, but we got to chase it, and turned out to be a great song on the record.
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1: Arizona News Audio. Ahead of tomorrow's 13th anniversary of the deaths of the 19 Granite Mountain Hotshots, a ceremony was held today at the Prescott facility that was built in their honor. Prescott Fire Chief Holger Dura says the Hotshots left behind a powerful legacy.
2: I don't think any of us could have really foreshadowed the powerful impact that our 19 left long after they departed this earth.
1: Again this year, Flagstaff doing away with fireworks shows for the 4th of July. City spokesman Ryan Randazzo says this will be the second year drones will be used as a safer substitute.
3: Traditionally, that